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1: Long before Winnipeg was a city, the waters were a gathering point. The Forks was a meeting place for Cree, Ojibwe, Dakota, Dene, and Métis peoples for thousands of years. A center of trade, diplomacy, and family ties. Today, Indigenous culture continues to shape the city's identity, from Indigenous worldviews to language revitalization to economic growth to the impact of music and art. When you live in Winnipeg, you are living Indigenous history. Learn more, get involved, and you will honor the original peoples of this land. I'm Michael Redhead Champagne, and this has been a Red City Moment.
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0: The Métis Nation has deep roots in this land. In the Red River, in the buffalo hunt, in the families who built vibrant communities across the prairies. 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Honor the Red River Métis. Their history is here. Their future is strong. I'm Michael Redhead Champagne, and this has been a Red City Moment.
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0: 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Please remember that these pouches are as personal as a prayer. 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Hi, I'm Taylor Galvin, and this is Manoba Montesawin, living in a good way.
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0: name was Saddam. 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

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And we are flowing through the airwaves on CIUR. 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

0: 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And we are flowing through the airwaves on CIUR.
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0: 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We are flowing through the airwaves on CIUR.
1: Yeah, this album is dedicated to all the teachers that told me I'd never amount to nothing. To all the people that lived above the buildings that I was hustling from, that called the police on me when I was just trying to make some money to feed my daughter.
2: Yeah, yeah.
1: And to all my peoples in the struggle, you know what I'm saying? It's all good, baby, baby.
2: Check it, check it.
1: It was all.

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Truly yours, your biggest fan. 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

0: 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We Belong Together, one of the best R&B anthems of the 2000s, going down right here on a ZB 104.7, where music and community flow. What's up, Winnipeg? It's your boy Jeff Woods and Kiki Hall here today.
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0: Mariah Carey's going to be thawing out for the winter time. You know, it's almost that time. It's, I know it's still September, but, you know, Mariah Carey, kind of the queen of Christmas with her... Her Christmas song. I can't. What's it called?
1: All I Want for Christmas Is You.
0: So there it is. I was like, what's it called again?
1: You know what? I miss her. About once it hits like April, yeah. I throw it on. I throw on my Christmas hit.
0: One time I actually caught one of my kids. They were cleaning and they threw on a Christmas. It was like sometime in spring. And yeah, they threw on a Christmas list. It was.
1: I just love it. I leave my tree up. I think I didn't take my tree down this year until probably close to April.
0: Really, hey?
1: I just, you know what? It makes the perfect nightlight. And I wish I could find a nightlight that gives off that same glow where it looks dark in the room, but it has that like little bit of glow.
0: I see.
1: It's hard to find that.
0: I picture the, like the lamp above the stove. You know what I mean? Like
1: similar vibes.
0: Yeah. You know, growing up, I feel like that was like the night light throughout the house always. Like the light above the stove was always, you guys know what I'm talking about, right? You guys, I'm not crazy. That's a thing. I feel like that's like the, yes. I don't know, just takes you back to the 2000s.
1: And maybe. Then when it burnt out, it was like the oven light.
0: All right, y'all, coming up, we have some Matt Mac, but first, Dr. Dre and Snoop Dogg taking it back here on ZB. 1.

0: 104.7. That was Think Too Much by Matt Mack. 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
1: Matt Mack actually took the stage this weekend at Side Stage on Osborne for the official release party of his new project, Smoke Signals, teaming up with a rapper from down south, the Atlanta artist and producer Question ATL for the project, blending Matt's melodic hip-hop style with some southern influence. Make sure to go and check it out online. We got 7:14 on the clock right now.
0: Let's take a look at our forecast. Right now we're sitting at 11 degrees, and you know what? It's a bad day to wear a hat you're emotionally attached to because it's going to be a windy one today. Unless you want to be chasing it down the street.
1: You like, one of those bucket hats you can tie a string underneath your chin, or it's just that windy.
0: Well, it's going to be really windy today. We're looking at a high of 15, and things are going to calm down later in the day and drop down to around 5 tonight. So it's going to be chilly overnight. But
1: wow, this is the weather you asked for. I hope you're happy.
0: I love this weather. Yeah, absolutely. Yeah.
1: If you want to blame anyone, y'all, it's Kiki's fault. I'll tell you right now, one time this actually happened to me where I've lost my hat. I've lost my hat in the wind, and I'll tell you right now, I felt so foolish. I was like, someone's looking at me right now and laughing their head off because
0: I would get the ick so bad. Can you imagine being on a date and you have to chase your hat?
1: My hat blew off into my neighbor's yard, and I couldn't believe it because I'm about to get in the car, and it blows off into the neighbor's yard. I have to get into his fenced yard and go and get my hat. I was so mad.
0: The only thing that would like make it worse for me is being on a date and like a guy's umbrella goes inside out. That would make it worse, I think.
1: He has to reach up to grab it, hey?
0: Get a hold of that thing.
1: Coming up, we got Sonelli Furtado, but first, what's popping?
2: Back with the remix. These boys are my sons like Phoenix. My city and state never ever seen this. Jimmy Neutron, I'm a young boy genius. On a futon, I'ma give it that pick. When it's done, I'ma fill up arenas. 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
0: 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Just joshing. I'ma spend this holiday locked in. 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Sports in the top 10.

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1: The Métis are the Otipemisiwak, the people who govern themselves. From the Red River Resistance to today's cultural resurgence, Métis people have always stood strong for their rights, their families, and their homeland. You hear Métis pride in the fiddle music, see it in the beadwork, and feel it in the community gatherings all across Manitoba. The Métis Nation is not a chapter in history. It's a living, thriving nation shaping the future. I'm Michael Redhead Champagne, and this has been a Red City Moment.
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0: 104.7. That's Bone Thugs and Harmony taking you back to the 90s with The Crossroads. It's all going down here on ZB Mornings. Good morning, Winnipeg. Happy Tuesday. Looks like the sun's finally coming out a little bit. Thought it was going to be one of those gray days today. Gray Tuesday was quite a dreary day yesterday, just full of rain. And, you know,
1: it was beautiful.
0: It's not the vibe.
1: I got soaked at the end of the day. I had to walk outside, and it was just pouring rain down on me. It was great.
0: I will say my kids, they love it when it rains. They love to go outside on the deck and, you know, kind of just hang out in the rain. I don't get it. I mean, I guess as a kid, it's a little different.
1: You know what? If I was a kid, around our time, right? Like, I'm outside, and I'm picturing that I'm in an Usher music video.
0: It's funny, like, these kids, they love to go outside, and they love to get, you know, rain, where it's, like, time to get, you know, when it's nighttime, and it's bedtime, time to get in the shower, it's like, you know what, they have a problem with that, but, you know, it's raining outside, let's go outside.
1: Like, this is warm, though.
0: It doesn't make any sense
1: to me. Just bring the soap outside, maybe.
0: We got some Mary J. Blige on the way, but first, Canada's own Tory Lanez here on ZB.

0: ZB1047, a little bit of MJB with Family Affair going down right here on the morning show. That clicking threw me off. I don't know if that was. I guess that was the end of the song. But you're hanging out with me, Jeff Woods, and Kiki Hall here on this wonderful Tuesday morning.
1: Good morning, Winnipeg. I have some exciting news.
0: I'm super excited. What's
1: so
0: that?
1: Excited. Tim Hortons, if you ever remember their old sandwiches, they used to have a specific condiment on it.
0: Yes.
1: And
0: I got too excited. Yes. Anyway, taking my breath away over here. Keep going. You're letting the listeners.
1: Voice crack was crazy. If you remember, I can't breathe. That was so funny.
0: It was an accident, y'all. Okay. Anyway,
1: Honey
0: Tim
1: Mustard
0: Hortons
1: is bringing the condiment back. Tim Hortons is bringing Honey Mustard back. I can't breathe.
0: All right. We're going to start this over. Take two, guys. All right. We're gonna start
1: Good
0: this
1: morning,
0: over.
1: Winnipeg.
0: Good morning. Yes. All right. Tim Hortons. We all know and love their sandwiches, but there's one thing that was missing from those turkey bacon clubs. And yes, the honey mustard, the neon yellow honey mustard. Didn't really make sense, that color, but
1: it's such a unique flavor. It was had a zing to it.
0: Yeah, it's coming back, y'all.
1: And it's coming back tomorrow.
0: That's right. So get in line. Get yourself one of those the turkey bacon clubs.
1: Yes.
0: Get yourself some honey mustard. Coming up, we got some Jump with Criss Cross, but first, Sebastian.

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0: ZB 104.7, a little bit of Nicki Minaj with Super Bass going down here on ZB Mornings. We got 7:51 on the clock right now. Let's take a look at traffic. I'm all over the place, y'all. All right, let's take a look at the city of Winnipeg. What's going on? Any stalls or collisions I can let you know about? Any new construction zones, as we love to do that. Looking around, not seeing a whole lot in Winnipeg. One traffic alert. That's at Chief Pagos and Henderson. Looks like there was a bit of a, I don't know if there was a collision there, but the emergency vehicles are blocking the eastbound middle lane. Use caution while passing. No delays so far, but once again on the Chief Pagos Bridge. That's all I'm seeing right now for the city of Winnipeg. If you see something I don't, give me a call. 204-788-1047. Let me know what's happening out on those roads.
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0: 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That's Notorious B.I.G. with Big Papa, kicking off the 8 o'clock hour right here on ZB Mornings, where music and community flow. What's up, Winnipeg? Happy Tuesday. It's your boy Jeff Woods and Kiki Hall hanging out with you here.
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0: That's right, y'all. It is Tuesday in the city of Winnipeg. And you know what? A whole lot of stuff happening this weekend. We're going to let you know what's going on in the city. But first, we got some 50 Cent with Just a Little Bit going down here.

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0: ZB1047, that's Blue Cantrell featuring Shauna Paul with Breathe going down here on The Morning Show. You don't have to roll your eyes when I say that, you know. That's how he pronounces his name. That's a thing. It's a fact. Shauna Paul.
1: I don't think he does.
0: He does. Like every song, that's how he says it. It's a normal thing. What's up, Winnipeg? It's your boy Jeff Woods and Kiki Hall hanging out with you here on this Tuesday morning.
1: Let's take a look at our forecast. Right now we're sitting at 12 degrees and it's going to be a bit of a sunny day, but we're looking at a mainly cloudy kind of day and a really windy one. So make sure you hold on to your hats if you're going for a walk because you might be chasing them down the street.
0: Yeah, hold on to your hats. Hold on to your umbrellas because you don't want those blown in the wind. It was a cold day yesterday.
1: And it's going to be cold tonight as well. It's going to be a low of 4.
0: I will say I turned the

0: heat on in the house yesterday. That's how cold it was. And I mean, I try my best to hold off on, you know, turning on the heat, but you know, you gotta do it every once in a while. But yeah, it's official.
1: I turned off my AC. That was all I did. And I had my fan on. I can't sleep without a fan on.
0: You need some kind of noise. Can you sleep with just absolute silence or no?
1: Yes, but like I can't sleep when it's too hot. I think that's what it is.
0: That's fair, I guess. But if you had, like, say, if you just had everything, like, it was a perfect temperature or anything like that, lights are off. Do you have to have, like, a light on or anything like that? Or you?
1: No.
0: Yeah? Because I definitely can't sleep with a light
1: on. I do like falling asleep to a movie, but I like to put, like, a timer on because I don't like to wake up and be, like, blinded, like, flashbanged by, like, my TV.
0: Yeah, that's fair. I'm definitely one to fall asleep in the dark for sure.
1: Okay.
0: We got some LL Cool J for you.

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1: 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Hi, I'm Taylor Galvin, and this is Manoba Matasawin, living in a good way.
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5: 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Now that's even easier at Brandon University, where it's free for Indigenous students to take any Indigenous language course. What we say matters. How we say it matters.

0: ladies, do your thing. Just make sure you ahead of the game.
1: You know, Missy still super duper, but Prince couldn't get me change my name. Papa, Hooter can't say a slave again. No sign. Picture black saying, oh.

0: Bremmered with This Could Be Us, But You're Playing, going down right here on The Morning Show, where music and community flow. What's up, Winnipeg? Happy Tuesday morning. The sun is finally out. It's officially a nice day so far. You're hanging out with me, Jeff Woods, and Kiki Hall on International Make a Hat Day, in case you guys didn't know. But it is Make a Hat Day. I was looking up the international days for the 15th, and that's the best one I could think of. It's a Make celebration. A hat day. Encouraging people to craft hats from everyday materials. So,
1: I've always wanted to maybe basket weave a hat.
0: A basket weaver, hey?
1: Yeah, basket weaver.
0: Do you know a basket weaver?
1: I hardly know her. I'm sorry, I can't stop.
0: You're out of your mind. We got 8:32 on the clock right now.
1: Make sure you follow us on our social media accounts, on our Facebook and our Instagram at ZB1047. On our Facebook page, we post a question of the day. Today's question of the day is very inspired by our Tim Hortons Bringing Back Honey Mustard on Turkey Bacon Club.
0: Yeah, we're super excited for that, by the way.
1: I don't know. Something about that neon sauce gets me going. So the question of the day
0: today. You
1: couldn't
0: pay me to say that out loud.
1: I regretted it as soon as it came out. Okay. Our question of the day today is, if you could bring back one discontinued item, what would it be?
0: And that, like, discontinued, like at the fast food or like just anything?
1: Just anything that's no longer around anymore.
0: You know what's funny? Honestly, the first thing that comes to mind is something that actually just came back to Winnipeg, which is actually crazy, but Vanilla Coke. We didn't have Vanilla Coke for so long, and now it's back. In case y'all didn't know, delicious. It's probably my favorite pop out there. And I mean, we could get it at certain restaurants because they have like those pop machines that come with, you know, you can get cherry, vanilla,
1: yeah,
0: whatever the case is. Yeah, you know, it's not the same having it at home. But now, if you guys haven't noticed, Vanilla Coke is back in stores. So that was like the first thing that came to mind, but I was like, oh, now that it's back. I don't know. There's a few things, I guess. What about for you?
1: You know what? I used to love these little desserts. Like, they were like a little treat. It was called Clodhoppers, and they were like these graham wafers covered in chocolate, and they were good.
0: I remember those, actually. And we had a different version of them. I remember after the Clodhoppers left, there was another version that came out. I'm trying to remember the name of them, but those also got discontinued as well. They were very similar. I'm pretty sure they were like the same. I wouldn't say the same recipe, but they tasted very similar. But
1: they're so
0: good. I'll figure it out. I'll let you know which one I'm talking about. But yes, let us know what's something.

that you miss that is not on the shelves today. It could be in the fast food section, could be even in the grocery store, whatever the case is. Let us know something you miss. We got some Belly and the Weekend coming up with Might Not here on ZB.

Hippie bitch sending me pretty pictures. She told me no religion was the new religion. She said she don't believe in God, but her shoes Christian.

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1: I can't bring my car in until when? You're kidding me!
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0: B1047, that is I'm a Slave for You by Britney Spears. I've said this once and Jeff thinks it's so funny. I said, that's my anthem. That's what I sing to junior chickens.
1: Not to say I think it's so funny.
0: He laughs at it all the time.
1: Yeah, that song definitely reminds me of your love for junior chickens.
0: I won yesterday,
1: sure.
0: Actually.
1: Did you?
0: Yeah, I did.
1: Was it 2 o'clock in the morning when you had it?
0: No, it was like 4 p.m.
1: Yeah, we got 8:50 on the clock. Let's look at traffic. All right, Winnipeg, what's going on throughout the city? Any stalls or collisions I can let you know about? Anything new in the last little bit? Right now, not much going on. Still no clear up on Chief Peguis. Chief Peguis and Henderson, looks like there's emergency vehicles still blocking the eastbound middle lane. Use caution while passing. No delays so far. Looking elsewhere throughout the city, not seeing anything in regards to construction or anything new. I mean, we have tons of construction all throughout. That's no surprise, as it's still technically summertime. Coming up, we got some Tyler the Creator and Rihanna all going down right here on ZB Mornings.
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ZIVI means river in Anishinaabe Moen. And we are flowing through the airwaves on CIUR. You are.

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1: ZB1047, that was Kanye West with Stronger. 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
2: You're worried about that one there for some reason. Kanye West, if you're wondering what he's been up to lately, or Ye, should we call him, because that's what he goes by now. But he just wrapped up two sold-out shows at Chicago's Soldier Field, marking his first hometown performances there since 2021. And the man's did not come alone. He brought some heavy hitters. He brought Kid Cudi, Travis Scott, Future, Young Thug, Twista, Chief Keef, Big Sean, Common, and Lupe Fiasco all to the Chicago shows. How crazy is that? That's a lineup.
1: That would be crazy. Imagine just paying for one concert ticket and you get to see all those people.
2: And one of the biggest moments, obviously, Big Sean joining Ye on stage. They had a bit of a falling out years ago. So seeing them on stage together was a great vibe. A lot of hip-hop fans were excited to see that. But those two shows in Chicago sold more than 129,000 tickets combined and apparently grossed for around $30 million. So kind of crazy to think. But Kanye still selling out. And I'll say right now, if he came to Winnipeg, I feel like he'd be able to sell out no problem. So shout out to Ye for still doing his thing.
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2: Make sure to go on our Facebook at ZB1047 and let us know what's an item you miss. What's an item that's discontinued that you wish we could have back? And you know what came to my mind earlier? Actually, we were talking about it. No-name burritos. I know that sounds kind of crazy, but it was something we ate as children. We grew up with.
1: They're still there, aren't they?
2: No, they're gone.
1: Bet.
2: They've been gone.
1: No.
2: Yeah.
1: I'll find them.
2: They've been gone. If you find them, let me know. That goes for everybody. We got some TLC for you here on ZB.

0: ZB1047, Melody MacArthur with Fires All Over Town going down right here on ZB Mornings, bringing you the best of the best when it comes to hip-hop, R&B, pop, and indigenous artists from all over Turtle Island. Make sure you follow us on our Facebook and Instagram and answer our question of the day. We got 9:13 on the clock right now.
1: Let's take a look at our forecast right now. We're sitting at 12 degrees. We're going to be fighting the clouds today and the wind. I don't know why I said that.
2: Yeah, put your dukes up.
1: Yeah. We got a high of 15, and tonight it's going to be a little bit more windy and a low of 4.
0: Wow.
1: It's windy. It's Windypeg.
0: It's Windypeg. Well, you know what? That's what it is. You know, fall is upon us. And you know what? A lot of people prefer this weather for some reason. Not me, but, you know, it's what it is.
1: It's sweater weather. You know what? Like, this kind of weather makes me think, let's have a bonfire.
0: See, like, that's the one thing, right?

0: it's, I don't mind a bonfire, but if it's the last bonfire of the year, you know, it's like, how do you know? You know, I feel like
1: the last bonfire of the season's going to be?
0: Yeah.
1: Where you're going to roast your last mellow.
0: We got some DaBaby coming up here on ZB. I pull up, step in the kitchen.

0: 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Youth are learning Mi'kmaq. Elders are sharing stories, and artists are creating new work rooted in Red River tradition. The sash, the jig, the fiddle, and the stories of our ancestors connect us to who we are. The Métis Nation has always been here, resilient, creative, and proud. Celebrate the people who carry this culture forward. The Red River Métis are rising. I'm Michael Redhead Champagne, and this has been a Red City Moment.
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0: ZB1047. A little bit of Brandy. I want to be down, going down right here on the morning show. Keke Hall trying to throw me off a little bit. I don't know what that was.
1: I was looking at my glasses were clean.
0: Yeah.
1: I want to do more bits with my glasses.
0: I'll show you guys what she meant. I'll post the picture because it's a funny one. I'll say that right now.
1: You know what? I want to start doing more bits where I'm like, I see something crazy and I take off my glasses in exasperation. I rub my eyes.
0: Oh, yeah. You're pretty blind without them, though, right?
1: Yeah, I can't see without them. If I see someone good looking, I'm going to go, ooga. pull my glasses back and forth.
0: If you guys saw the cartoon motion that she just made right now, you guys would understand that it was absolutely silly. But you know what? Like I said, I could show it. I do have a photo of it. So
1: I don't think we need to do that.
0: We could. I mean, I could just throw it up on our Facebook. If you haven't followed us on our social medias, make sure you go and do that. ZB1047 on Facebook and on Instagram.
1: We posted a question of the day on our Facebook page, and we posted, what's one item that you would bring back that is discontinued? And I found Dibs.
0: Yes.
1: Chocolate-covered ice creams. Oh, they were my favorite. They
0: little
1: were so
0: bite size,
1: good.
0: Hey, they look like little bite-sized ice cream bites covered in chocolate. Yeah, that's not bad. I'll say that. But one thing that comes to mind, I was talking about, the burritos. I was talking about the green tea. But also, maybe y'all remember this, you McDonald's fanatics, the Big Extra. The Big Extra was one of the sandwiches that they had on the menu back in the day. It was like the...
1: Were they expensive?
0: No, I wouldn't say that. I mean, back in the day, McDonald's wasn't expensive.
1: Like, could you take down two Big Extras?
0: I probably could. If I was feeling extra, I probably could. You know what I mean? If I was feeling Big Extra myself, I probably could take down two. But yes, they were like the simple burger. They had like the lettuce, tomato, but they don't have, they don't have that nowadays. But that's one of the sandwiches that I would think that it'd be cool to bring back. Is there anything that comes to mind for fast food for you?
1: I'm thinking like... I don't know, really. Like, I'm not super...
0: Nothing comes to mind.
1: There used to be, like, snack wraps. Are those still around? I used to love the McDonald's little snack wraps. They were tiny little wraps.
0: Yeah, we still have those.
1: They're good.
0: They are good.
1: I haven't got one in a while, though.
0: We got some Drizzy Drake with Signs here on Z.

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0: ZB 104.7, a little bit of the Wu-Tang Clan, taking you back with Cash Rules, Everything Around Me. Going down right here on ZB Mornings, where music and community flows. What's up, Winnipeg? Hope you're having a great Tuesday morning so far. And just a reminder, make sure to mark your calendars for September 27th, as ZB1047 is proud to support the 37th annual Teddy Bear Picnic going down at Assiniboine Park on Sunday, September 27th, just 12 days away. And it kicks off at 9 a.m. at Assiniboine Park with pancakes courtesy of IHOP. It is a free event, so make sure you get down there. More information available online at goodbear.ca. Kiki, you're going to be attending the Teddy Bear Picnic this year?
1: I think I'm going to try. Yeah. I'd like to do that. I think
0: bring your boy down there. Yeah. It's a
1: are
0: good
1: you
0: time.
1: The girls?
0: I was hoping to. I believe we are going to be free that Sunday, so we're going to try our best to get down there. We have a lot of kids, so you know, being able to get the girls down there with our toddler and baby, it's a lot of effort to go out. But you know what? I feel like Assiniboine Park is the place to be for all the kids, you know, let them run around and, you know, get them a stuffed animal, get them a stuffed bear, whatever the case is, you know, bring our own.
2: Bring it.
0: Yeah, just bring our own. You know, we have, the kids have a bunch, so.
2: I think this is like the new thing. It's like there's a million stuffies.
0: And I'll say right now, I don't mind my daughters having stuffies still. You know, they're getting a little bit older, but you know, they still.
2: They want the squishies though.
0: Yeah,
2: like, they
0: the
2: want the squishmallows. They want the dumplings.
0: I will say, maybe I'm just getting old, but the squishies make no sense to me. Anyway, we got some Once a Tree with What You Say here on ZB 104.7. I heard you.

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0: Or seven, a little bit of Wiz Khalifa with Black and Yellow holding it down from Pittsburgh. 9:51 on the clock. Let's take a look at traffic. All right, Winnipeg, let's see what's going on throughout the city. Anything new in the last little bit that I can let you know about? Stalls, collisions, perhaps? What's going on right now throughout Winnipeg? Not much, as far as I can see. No new updates, not even in regards to the stalled vehicle at Chief Pagos and Henderson. This was a little while ago, but this says that there's emergency vehicles blocking the eastbound middle lane. Use caution while passing. No delays. But this was a little while ago. Hopefully, it gets cleared up sooner than later. Still no update for that, but if you see something I don't, Winnipeg, make sure to let me know. 204-788-1047. Let me know what's happening out on those roads.
1: You can't get enough of it. 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
2: 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Life is good. You know what I mean?

0: 7. A little bit of Chameleon Air and Crazy Bone with Rod Dirty right here on The Morning Show. Good morning, Winnipeg. Hope you're having a great Tuesday so far. It's your boy Jeff Woods and Kiki Hall hanging out with you here today.
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0: That's right. Make sure to follow us on our social medias, y'all. Facebook and Instagram, ZB1047. We got the question of the day up. And we want to know what's something you could bring back if you, or sorry, how did you word it?
1: What discontinued item would you bring back?
0: Yeah, there it is. It sounds a lot
1: something
0: better.
1: Something similar like that.
0: Yeah, something like that. Doesn't matter what it is. It could be in the fast food game. It could be in the grocery store, in the grocery aisles, or whatever the case is. But
1: You know, our inspiration for this is because honey mustard is back at Tim Hortons.
0: Oh, yes. We got to make sure to say that because that's the inspiration.
1: Why. It's coming back tomorrow.
0: I feel like Tim's is really doing their best to win us over. I will say right now, bring back
1: so much like random stuff that are like we have matcha there now.
0: Oh, really? Hey,
1: yeah.
0: Well, it's about time. But yeah, you know, honestly, that honey mustard coming back on the Turkey Bacon Club.
1: It has really good stuff there. Like my favorite donut is the old fashioned glazed.
0: That's such an old lady donut to like, but
1: it's just so good.
0: That's great.
1: Old fashioned glazed.
0: I like to think I'm old fashioned as well. I like a nice chocolate dip donut. That's the one I go to. That's my go to for sure. But,
1: and the Timbit jelly filled.
0: Really?
1: Jelly filled chalky donut.
0: I am not a jelly filled donut kind of guy. No, I don't like. I just like.
1: And
0: simple,
1: the Timbit,
0: plain,
1: though.
0: Yeah, but like still, you know, like any kind of fruit. And I don't like to mix fruit with my dessert. I guess that's the best way I could say it. I don't like to mix fruit.
1: With your dessert?
0: Yeah, you know, well, like jelly, that's like a jam, right? That's like a fruit jam.
1: Fruit goes with dessert.
0: No.
1: Do you like pineapple pizza?
0: No. Well, depends. It all depends.
1: Oh,
0: yeah, no.
1: Fruit doesn't go with dessert, but it goes with pizza?
0: It depends. You got to do it right. I feel
1: don't
0: like.
1: Don't put that anywhere near my tomato base.
0: I used to chef it up a little bit, you know, so I know a good way to do pineapple pizza. Anyway, this is getting a little ahead of us here, y'all. We got some M&M on the way, but first, Brand Van's Drinking in LA here on Z.

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0: Excuse me. 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
1: My name is.
0: Kids, do you like Primus?
2: Yeah,
0: wanna
2: yeah.
0: see me stick 9-inch nails to each one of my eyelids?
2: Uh-huh.
0: Wanna copy me and do exactly like I did? 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

0: the Dre, don't just stand there, operate. 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
1: Go ahead.
0: All my life.

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1: For First Nations, tobacco, or asema, is a sacred medicine used to carry prayers. 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

0: ZB1047. It's getting hot in here. That's Nelly going down here on the morning show where music and community flows. What's up, Winnipeg? It's not getting hot in here. It's getting a little cold in the city of Winnipeg. Actually, let's take a look at our forecast there, Kiki.
1: Right now we're sitting at 13 degrees. We're looking at a partly cloudy day with a bit of wind. We're actually going to be fighting the wind today. A high of 15. And tonight we're looking at some more clouds. And it's going to clear up a little bit later this evening with a low of 4.
0: That's right, Winnipeg. Hold on to your hats. It's going to be a windy day in the city. Well, that's what you get for fall time, summertime. Coming to an end, unfortunately, but what can you do, right? I mean, you're a big fan of this weather for some reason.
1: I love this weather. And what? You know what? I'm a big fan of this new song coming up because it's my favorite.
0: Taking you back just a little bit, we got some Mariah Carey for you with Fantasy here on ZB.

0: ZB1047. That was Nige B with W Got Bars. That was Morning Drive happening right here on The Morning Show. What's up? Well, Winnipeg, happy Tuesday. You're hanging out with me, Jeff Woods, and Kiki Hall here this morning.
1: Good morning, Winnipeg. Make sure to follow us on our social media accounts. We post a question of the day every day, and it's what's one thing that is discontinued that you wish you could bring back? And he had a good one. He said, ads.
0: Oh, yes.
1: I want to get rid of ads.
0: I was like, yeah, what did I say? I say a lot of things. yes. You know what thing I wish we could bring back? Videos without ads. Because you know what? I am sick of all the ads that

0: pop up, especially on the streaming sites, whether it be on your Facebook or your social media, whatever the case is. But
1: YouTube video.
0: Especially on like our streaming sites now, like, you know, Netflix or whatever, the Prime Video. And, you know, I'm just trying to watch. Because now you got to pay extra just to not watch the ads. It's unfortunate. And they like bombard you. They give you like 6 ads at a time. And it's like, what are we doing here? Why don't we just go back to cable? You know what I mean? Like, what was the point of switching to the streaming? Also, you know what? We're talking about streaming, actually. You know, I got beef with, you know, you download a streaming site, say, you know, Prime or whatever the case is, and then you go look for a movie, and they have the movie there, but then you got to pay for the movie. And so what's the point of having the streaming service if you got to pay on top of, you know, I don't know. It's just... Get me going over here. You know, get my blood going a little bit.
1: Oh, okay.
0: Sorry, y'all. All right. Anyway, maybe y'all can relate a little
1: bit.
0: Have
1: an apple and calm down.
0: Yeah. Let us know which something you wish you could bring back that isn't a thing anymore. We're going to take a quick break here on ZB, but first, throwing it back with some In Vogue here on The Morning Show.

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0: Morning Winnipeg. We got 10:51 on the clock. Let's take a look at traffic. Let's see if there's anything new happening in the last little bit throughout the city as you're traveling through right now. Not a whole lot going on. There has been an update for Chief Pegasus and Henderson. Earlier there was emergency vehicles on Chief Pegasus, but they have been cleared. No delays there. Other than that, not a whole lot going on for the city, so we're going to keep it moving. That's going to be it for your road report.
1: And that's going to be it for us. We're taking off for the day, but we will be back tomorrow. We're here every weekday from 7 to 11. Not to worry, because Eli Kiefer will be keeping you company on the afternoon drive from 1 to 6 here on ZB 104.7.
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0: I haven't really talked to him, but he looks pretty down.
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0: What do you suppose we should do?
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girls just wanna have fun. 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
1: Winnipeg is home to the largest Indigenous population of any city in Canada. 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Our average age is just 31, making this one of the youngest and fastest growing Indigenous urban communities in the country. 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When you think of Winnipeg, remember, Indigenous presence isn't a chapter of the past. It's the story of right now. I'm Michael Redhead Champagne, and this has been a Red City Moment.
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3: Bonjour, this is Loretta Ross, Treaty Commissioner at the Treaty Relations Commission of Manitoba. 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

0: 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And we are flowing through the airwaves on CIUR.
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0: From the 1870s to 1996, more than 150,000 Indigenous children were forced into residential schools. 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Hi, I'm Taylor Galvin, and this is Manoba Matasuin, living in a good way.
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And we are flowing through the airwaves on CIUR.

ZB 104.7 FM. That's Brandy and Monica. The Boy Is Mine. And up before that, we had some Fat Joe with the Terror Squad. Lean Back. That's kicking off the afternoon drive today. 1:09 on the clock. Hope everybody had themselves a great start to their Tuesday. I did. Took my kids to school. Was up a little too early, actually. I went to bed at a more decent time, is more like midnight, one-ish. And then I was up at 6:45, got my kids' lunches ready, and then took them to school. Was going to go to the gym, got home, laid down, fell back asleep. So we didn't make the gym this morning like I wanted to. We'll get there this evening after work. But yeah, it's been a good day so far, and it's going to be a great day of music. We got some Rascals coming up, some Rima and Selena Gomez. But first, we're going to go sipping. It's Just the Sky here on ZB 104.7.

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That's Rima and Selena Gomez. Calm down here on the afternoon drive. I am your favorite funky unky, Eli Keeper. We're currently sitting at 116 on the clocks, and we're at 16 degrees in the city, seeing mostly cloudy skies with some winds coming from the west at 31 kilometers per hour, gusting up to 44. I was going to say 14. Looking like tonight, we're going to see partly cloudy skies. We'll be hitting a low of +4 tonight. Ooh. And then tomorrow, we're going to see a cloudy morning with some rain beginning tomorrow afternoon. Expect about 5 to

10 millimeters worth. And tomorrow we're looking at a high of 16 and a low of plus 5. It's getting into the fall season, folks. Let's get back to the music now. We got some Rascals. It's Top of the World here on ZB 104.7 FM.

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1: Louis Riel was more than just a historical figure. He was the political leader of the Métis Nation and the founder of Manitoba. He stood for the rights of his people, defended their land, and fought for a place where Métis families could live with dignity. His vision shaped this province, and his courage continues to inspire generations. Louis Riel once said the Métis would rise again, and today, his nation is strong, proud, and thriving. I'm Michael Redhead Champagne, and this has been a Red City Moment.
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has finally buried the hatchet with old boy Kid Cudi after they had a falling out from Cudi being removed from the Donda 2 album due to Cudi's friendship with Kanye's ex-wife Pete Davidson, or his ex-wife's new ex-boyfriend. Oh, geez. That's some drama over there. But it looks like they finally buried the hatchet. Cudi joined Kanye on stage in Chicago back in earlier this month. It was actually marked their first time performing together since 2018. So big ups to them. Hopefully they can make some more fire music. And yeah, let's jump back into some Kanye. It's Can't Tell Me Nothing here on ZB 104.7 FM. La.

ZB1047 FM. That's some Rihanna Pon de Replay here on the afternoon drive. And I was just looking at how the Bombers did this weekend with against the Saskatchewan Rough Riders in the Banjo Bowl, because I was a little too caught up on the hype of football starting on Sunday that I didn't talk about the Bombers yesterday. But we did beat them. We won, it says 19-6 at the Banjo Bowl. So big ups to our Winnipeg Blue Bombers. And it looks like we're off for a couple weeks. We're not playing again until the 25th, which we will be playing in, it looks like Montreal, I believe. In Toronto or Montreal, I can't make out the team logo. Oh, it's Toronto. We're going to be playing against Toronto on the 25th at 7 p.m. Should be a good game. Hopefully we can get that done. And we're going to jump back into some more music. We got some Tia Wood. It's Sky High here on ZB 104.7.

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3: What we gotta do right here is go back.

Ariana Grande featuring Mac Miller. That's The Way here on ZB1047. And it looks like Mac Miller's estate and his label are going to re-release his album, The Divine Feminine, which dropped 10 years ago back in 2016. The album is dropping October 2nd of this year. It's actually going to feature a couple unreleased songs. So if you're a fan of Mac Miller and you want some new music from him, then I would make sure you go download that or check it out once it hits streaming platforms on October 2nd. He did pass away, sadly, back in 2018. So this is dropping 8 years after his passing. And yeah, I'm definitely going to make sure I check that out. I miss hearing some new music from Mac. He was quite the spitter back in his time, I must say. But we're going to keep rocking now. We got some Janet Jackson on the way, some Travis Scott. But first, we're going into Sean Desmond and Shook here on ZB 104.7.

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And we are flowing through the airwaves on CIUR.

ZB1047 FM. That's TLC on Pretty here on the afternoon drive. And I am your favorite funky unky Eli Keeper. We got a hot hour of music coming up as always. We got some music by Flo Rida, Stella Standing Bear, Maya, Kendrick Lamar, Ja Rule, and much, much more. Right now, we're going into Swedish House Mafia in the weekend. It's Moth to a Flame. And make sure you stay tuned right here, ZB1047.

ZB1047, that's Stella Standing Bear featuring Paul Wall with Mm-hmm Remix. What a slapper. And Stella is actually going to be in town September 24th for her Off the Res tour. She's going to be here with special guest Natasha Fisher. You can go pick up tickets for that on Ticketmaster.ca, or you can go check out Stella Standing Bear's official site, stellastandingbear.com. You can get tickets up there as well. I'm definitely going to have to go and check out that show just to see her perform. Mm-hmm. Live. That song's a slapper, I must say. We're going to get back to the music now. We got some Naughty by Nature. It's Hip Hop Hooray right here on ZB 104.7 FM.

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ZB1047, that's Calvin Harris. Not ready here on the afternoon drive. Coming up, we got some Maya. It's Case of the X. But before we jump into that, it looks like Maya has a new anthem coming out. It's entitled One Heart Can Change the World. It's actually Dionne Warwick's song, and it features R&B singer Maya and rapper Saweetie. It's scheduled to release September 25th to coincide with the 45th annual International World Peace Day. And the song actually features some spoken word narration, by Academy Award winning actor Forrest Whitaker. And the song is produced by Dionne Warwick's Grammy winning son, Damon Elliott. So, be on the lookout for that song. That's coming September 25th. But let's get into some Maya right now. It's Case of the X here on ZB 1047. Make sure you stay tuned.

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1: ZB 1047, that's Kendrick Lamar. Sit down. Be humble. Sit down. Be humble. Slapper. It is 2:32 on the clock, and we are currently sitting at 17 degrees in the city, seeing mostly cloudy skies with some winds coming from the west at 36 kilometers per hour. Tonight, we're going to see partly cloudy skies, and we will be hitting a low of +4. Tomorrow, we're looking at a cloudy morning with rain beginning early in the afternoon. Expect 5 to 10 millimeters. Tomorrow, we're looking at a high of 16 with a low of

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ZB1047, that's some Missy Elliott and Sierra. 1-2 step here on the afternoon drive. And I just read that New York City public schools are banning students from kindergarten through to eighth grade from using AI during the 26-27 school year. The city says it wants students to build critical thinking and creativity without relying on AI. I am all for that. I actually think that you guys should, and like not just New York, but I think probably North America wide, you should be doing that and probably extending it all the way through to high school. Or, you know, like a lot of these kids are relying on AI for so much nowadays, and it's a little sad, you know. But yeah, I think I'm all for that. I think that kids shouldn't be able to use AI, especially when it comes to like, you know, homework and all of that. It just makes it way too easy. So big ups to New York. Maybe we can follow suit here in North America, here in Canada, and I'd be all for it. Let's keep the music rolling now. We got some Miguel on the way, but first, it's Chaos, the man I used to be.

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ZB 1047.

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2: Yeah, I ain't seen you in a minute.

ZB 104.7 FM, that's Usher, You Remind Me, kicking off the 3 o'clock hour. It is 3:03 on the dot, and we're going to take a look at the traffic in the city. All right, Winnipeg, not much going on in terms of stalls or accidents. We do have a closure for Pembina Highway on September 17th. That's all southbound lanes of the Pembina Highway overpass will be closed intermittently for street construction from September 17th until the 18th. All southbound lanes will be open for morning and afternoon rush hours. And that's

really all I got for traffic. If you're seeing anything in the traffic world I'm not seeing, let me know. 204-788-1047. We're going to get back to the music now. It's Tupac with California Love.

ZB1047, that's Mo High with My Love here on the Afternoon Drive. And you're tuned into ZB1047, where music and community flows. And a buddy of mine just posted some new, I guess, Kraft dinner, and they're making KD ramen now. Gives me the freak out. I cannot do it. I had a cousin when I lived in Alberta many years ago. And he used to mix his noodles and his Kraft dinner together. And it it always freaked me out. Too burly for me. I can't do it. But my daughter does like her spicy noodles, and then she always puts cheese in it. So maybe she'd be down for the KD ramen noodles, but I cannot do it. That's just a bit too much for this old boy. No KD ramen for me. Let's get back into some music, Winnipeg. We got some Brand Van 3000 on the way, but first is Jack Harlow with First Class here on ZB1047.

say it. But you can all call in if you want to answer a couple of questions. Mainly, what is Todd's favorite cheese?

0: Red River, Louis Riel led with conviction, intelligence, and deep love for his people. He negotiated Manitoba's entry into Confederation, protected Métis land rights, and stood firm in the face of injustice. His leadership cost him his life, but his legacy lives in every Métis family, every sash, every fiddle tune, and every act of cultural resurgence. Louis Riel's story is one of strength, resistance, and the spirit of a nation. I'm Michael Redhead Champagne, and this has been a Red City Moment.
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ZB 1047 FM. That is 69 Boys with Tootsie Roll. And if you didn't hear Winnipeg, it looks like Kawhi Leonard is coming back to Toronto. He's heading back to the Raptors. The Raptors and the Clippers have reached an agreement today. And it looks like we're getting Kawhi, and the Clippers will receive Brandon Ingram, Grady Dick, a 2031 unprotected first round pick, a 2033 unprotected first round pick, a 2027 first round pick swap, and two future second round picks from 2030 and 2033. Should be a great season. I feel like we gave up a little too much of our future, but what do I know? I'm no basketball coach. So hopefully Toronto can get it done this year, having Kawhi back on their starting lineup. We're going to keep rocking with some more music now, though. Winnipeg, we got some Rihanna and Jay-Z on the way. But first, it's Massari featuring Tory Lanez, number one here on ZB 1047 FM.

ZB1047 FM. That's Rihanna featuring Jay-Z, Umbrella, here on the Afternoon Drive. And you're locked in with your favorite funky unky Eli Keeper. And if you didn't know, Winnipeg, ZB1047 is proud to support the 37th annual Teddy Bears Picnic at Assiniboine Park on Sunday, September 27th from 9 a.m. to 4 p.m. The event's Teddy Bears Pancake Breakfast by IHOP will kick off at 9 a.m. This is a free event with fun for the whole family, and you can find more info at goodbear.ca. Let's get back into some music now. It's Tia Wood with Sage My Soul here on ZB1047.

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ZB 1047 FM, this Pitbull Don't Stop the Party here on the afternoon drive. We are currently at 3:45 on the clock, and we are sitting at 17 degrees in the city. Got partly cloudy skies with winds coming from the west at 33 kilometers per hour, gusting up to 44. Tonight, we're going to be seeing some increasing cloudiness. We're going to have some strong winds from the northwest at 30 kilometers per hour, gusting up to 50. And we will be hitting a low of +2 tonight with a risk of frost. Oh, no, folks. Tomorrow, we're looking at a mainly cloudy morning with showers beginning early in the afternoon. Expect 5 to 10 millimeters. And we're looking at a high of 14 tomorrow with a low of +5 in the evening. And we got some more music coming up. We got some Nicki Minaj coming. But first, it's Sean Desmond with Nights Like This right here on ZB 1047.

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We are flowing through the airwaves on CIUR.

ZB1047. That's Boys to Men. I'll Make Love to You, kicking off the 4 o'clock hour in Winnipeg. I want you to wear your orange shirt and join the Southern Chiefs organization for the 6th annual Orange Shirt Day Healing Walk in Powwow. That's going down September 30th at 9:30 at the Forks. You can find more details at seoinc.mb.ca. 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

0: Snoop. Snoop Dogg dropping the Lakers high here on ZB1047. And I was just reading, my boy Boosie looks like he got jerked for $600K. He was trying to broker himself a pardon, hoping that President Trump would give him clemency. So I'm guessing that he wanted to travel, you know, out of maybe here to Canada or maybe Australia. But yeah, he's trying to get a pardon from his charges, and he paid $600,000 to this guy, Jack Berkman, and another guy named John something. Jack Berkman and Jacob Wall. And it said that those Jack and Jacob had promised him that he would get his Trump to sign off on his pardon. And then it said also that Boosie's blasting them because they are saying that if he didn't get his pardon, they would recoup him back $300,000 of the money. They are now saying that there was no such clause in the agreement. So Boosie is SOL, if you ask me. Looks like he's lost $600K, but he was on 60 Minutes talking with one of their reporters about what's going on. Leslie Stahl is her name. And if you want to check that out, it is up on YouTube. But damn, imagine losing upwards of $1 million trying to get a pardon, only to just be told that, nope, it's not happening. Brutal. Anyways, we're going to get back to some music. We got Joey Styles on the way, but first, it's Tone Loc with Wild Thang here on ZB1047.
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1: Smudging is an indigenous ceremony that uses the smoke of sacred medicines like sage, sweetgrass, or cedar. 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Hi, I'm Taylor Galvin, and this is Manoba Matasuin, living in a good way.
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ZB 104.7 FM. That's Outkast with Hey Ya. It is 4:25 on the clock, and we're gonna take a look at the traffic in the city. All right, Winnipeg, it looks like we've got a stalled truck at Fermor and Lajimodier. It's on the eastbound shoulder and part of the curb lane, so those are blocked off. So keep to the left to pass. Also, we've got a collision at Notre Dame and Garfield. The eastbound curb lane is currently blocked, so keep to the left to pass when you're heading over there. That is our traffic right now. If you're seeing anything I'm not seeing, let me know. 204-788-104. We're going to jump back into some music now. We got Julie Black, 7 Day Fool, right here on ZB 104.7.

0: ZB1047, that's Post Malone with Better Now here on the Afternoon Drive. It is Tuesday, which means it's time for You Know What Really Burns My Bannock.
1: You know what really burns my bannock?
0: All right, Winnipeg, so for today's edition of You Know What Really Burns My Bannock, I gotta say it's going to my kids. They're really burning my bannock. I was giving them chores yesterday. Went out, let them, you know, have their time to do it, come home, and they're just sitting on the PS5 playing games, acting like I never asked them to do anything. And then when I kind of, you know, got a little stern about it, my daughter rolled her eyes, told me it wasn't that deep and blah, blah, blah. But you know what? It is that deep because I asked you to do it nicely and you didn't do it. So daddy had to get mad. And yeah, that's what really burned my bannock. If you guys have anything that burns your bannock, let us know on ZB1047. We got a post up about it right now. And go comment what really burns your bannock so I can talk about it here on the show. Let's get back to some music now. We got some Janet Jackson together again right here on ZB1047.

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6: But I understand. Why? See, it's burning me to hold on to this. I know this is something I gotta do, but that don't mean I want to. What I'm trying to say is that I love you. I feel like this is coming to an end.

ZB1047 FM. That's Usher with Burn here on the afternoon drive. We are at 4:47 on the clock, and we're currently sitting at 16 degrees in the city, seeing some mainly sunny skies right now. And we got some winds coming from the northwest at 27 kilometers per hour. Tonight, we're going to see increasing cloudiness, some fog patches developing overnight with winds coming from the northwest at 30 kilometers per hour, gusting up to 50. And then we're looking at a low of +2 tonight with a risk of frost. Tomorrow, we're looking at mainly cloudy skies with showers beginning early in the afternoon. Expect 5 to 10 millimeters. And we're looking at a high of 14 tomorrow with a low of +5. That's our weather. And right now, we're going to jump back into more music. It's Carl Wolf featuring Nelly, Way Low here on ZB1047. She always

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This Saturday, September 19th, our Diamond Mini Loony Jackpot is currently up to $192,575. There's also Diamond Consolation Prize of $2,900, a Blackout Prize of $2,000 in 50 numbers or less, or a Blackout Consolation Prize of $1,500. Got a shout out to Gerald and Oxford House and Heather in Flin Flon. They split the Diamond Consolation Prize, each winning $1,400 last week. And then a shout out to Lorraine in Selkirk. She won $1,500 on the Consolation Blackout Prize. So make sure you're playing every Saturday for your chances to win. And you could win that $192,575 buckaroos. Could you imagine? I sure can't. Let's jump back into some music now. We got Blackstreet. Yeah. It's No Diggity featuring Dr. Dre right here on ZB 1047. I like the playoffs.

ZB 104.7 FM. That's Love with Mama here on the Afternoon Drive. You're locked in with me, your favorite funky unky Eli Keeper. And I am eating, even though I'm full. I got my rice, beef, and veggies going, but my coworker gave me a piece, a half of her sandwich from Santa Lucia earlier, and I'm full, but I gotta eat my food. Gotta get my protein in. Gonna be hitting the gym tonight with my little man. I think my daughter's going out with my mom. So, Junior, you're coming to the gym with Pops. We're gonna get it in tonight, little man. And yeah, we're gonna keep it rocking with some more music now, Winnipeg. We got some Tory Lanez on the way. But first is Jack Harlow, Loving On Me on ZB 104.7 FM.

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1: Louis Riel dreamed of a future where the Métis Nation would stand strong with its own language, culture, and government. Today, that future is here. Métis youth are learning Michif, elders are sharing stories, and communities across the homeland are rising with pride. Riel's legacy is not just in the history books. It's alive in the people who carry his vision forward. Honor Louis Riel. Honor the nation he fought for. I'm Michael Redhead Champagne, and this has been a Red City Moment.
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want to know here on the afternoon drive. We're at 5:24 on the clock, and we're going to take a look at the traffic. Alrighty, Winnipeg, it looks like we still got a stalled truck on the eastbound shoulder and part of the curb lanes of Fermor and Lajimodier. We also got a collision blocking the eastbound curb lane at Notre Dame and Garfield. And that is really all I'm seeing in the traffic. If you're seeing anything I'm not seeing, let me know. 204-788-1047. We're going to jump back into some music now. It's Drake with Janice STFU right here on ZB 104.7.

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ZB1047, that's Rihanna. Don't stop the music here on the afternoon drive. We're at 5:33 on the clock, and we are sitting at 16 degrees in the city. We're seeing mainly sunny skies. Got some winds coming from the northwest at 26 kilometers per hour, gusting up to 39. Tonight, we're going to have a clearer evening. Then we're going to see increasing cloudiness before morning with fog patches developing overnight. Tonight, we're looking at a low of +2 with a risk of frost. And then tomorrow, we're going to have mainly cloudy morning, some showers beginning in the afternoon. Expect about 5 to 10 millimeters. And we're looking at a high of 14 tomorrow and a low of +5. Let's get back to the music now. It is Mr. Sugar with Basilisk right here on ZB 104.7.

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ZB1047, that's Flo Rida. Whistle baby, here we go. 5:45 on the clock. My time is up. Winnipeg had a great day with you. Hope you had a great day with me. Hope you have yourself a safe and fun night out there, Winnipeg. 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
1: Oh my God, Becky, look at her butt. It is so big. She looks like one of those rap guys' girlfriends. But, you know, who understands those rap guys? They only talk to her because she looks like a total prostitute, okay? I mean, her butt is just so big. I can't believe it's just so round. It's like out there, I mean, gross.

0: For Indigenous peoples, smudging is a way to restore balance. The smoke from our sacred medicines helps us focus, reflect, and ground ourselves. It's used for meetings, ceremonies, or whenever someone needs support. Smudging isn't about religion. It's about wellness, community, and cultural identity. As more spaces across Winnipeg honor this practice, we honor the people who have carried it forward for generations. Hi, I'm Taylor Galvin, and this is Manoba Matasuin, living in a good way.
1: Bonjour, this is Loretta Ross, Treaty Commissioner at the Treaty Relations Commission of Manitoba. And we want to remind you that the National Day for Truth and Reconciliation is a vital

0: part of the healing and reconciliation process for all Canadians. On September 30th, let's continue to show our support and work towards reconciliation together. Miigwech.
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ZB means river in Anishinaabe Moen. And we are flowing through the airwaves on CIUR.